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0: 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I have a public service only call in regards to property that RP is wanting to get from her ex and will not give it back. 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

0: 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Charles Henry, X-ray, Nora, 70, New Mexico.
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I'll be en route to. Confirming Freeman or Richie? My apologies, Richie. 10-5, 2003.

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0: 14 country.
1: If you'll note, cruise moving units is on 10th and 10 Clark, the which has northbound. Also, I'll be out on the close patrol park.
0: Pepper.
2: In that big old bag?
1: Nah, but he was still in the same jacket as last night.
0: Area of 506 West Missouri, going westbound, correction, eastbound, for some kids that are allegedly being on the train.
2: Wait around.

0: 19 Central.
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1: Trevor.

Central Service. This is Zydeco and Bowman. It's New Mexico, Charles, Lincoln, 64.

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0: Adam Young, Zebra, Charles, 32, New Mexico.
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0: 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Verbal in 3.
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2: Ladder 1's going to be released by command as well. It will take us about 45 minutes to an hour to get back into service.
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0: Ladder 1 to Medic 33. 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
1: Copy that, sir. I'll meet you at Station 1.

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0: Yay. 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Be Texas, George, Sam, Paul, William.
1: Step 4, JJ and Bowman.
0: Go for it. That's the street. 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

0: 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It says limited to vehicle with automatic transmission.
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0: 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And Richie with New Mexico, Boy King Charles Lincoln 88 displayed on a white Toyota SUV.
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0: RO Daniela Luque.

0: Central 714. Had a male call in for possible address of 715 North 7th. He advised Tasha bothering him that she was outside. He was very uncooperative. I tried to confirm the address. In the end, he said she left and that he wasn't answering anything.
1: So he didn't need a response.
0: That would be at your discretion. I have an unconfirmed address of 715 North 7th.
1: Yeah, it's unconfirmed. Direct to market advice and I'll get by there.
0: Down for.
1: Central traffic. Harvest Fellowship parking lot with New Mexico, Boy William, X-ray Boy 27 displayed on a gray Jeep.
0: Harvest Fellowship, gray Jeep.

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Central, 714. North 8 at the Artesia Center, RP is requesting contact. She advised that the child had visitation with the father. She had sent money with the child, and now the subject is refusing to give the money back to the RP. She's going to be in a gray center parking lot.

0: just for information, that was the phone number that that last call came from, was from the male, Chris Lugo.
1: Yeah, I kind of figured that. Thank you.

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1: Seven 29.
0: 41st and Main, I have two vehicles. First one's gonna be 82499 Paul 2 on a white Tacoma. Stand by for a second.
1: 10-4, 41st and Main.
0: For that second plate.
1: Go ahead.
0: This is Robert Frank X-ray 8367.
1: Tampa.

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0: He's coming back. Valid tank. We've got the second.
1: Texas 252-23081. Central, be out.
0: 10-9, Aaron Flores, coming back. Eligible. Class Charles, negative.
1: Temple.

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0: Starting 1100 block South Roseland for a suspicious person. There's a male, a white male wearing a gray shirt that's been going around the block. He believes he's checking out houses. 1100 block of South Roseland.
1: Copy.
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1: Tampa. Get you headed to the area of the Avalos. We're getting two calls so far of shots fired in the area. Get a backing unit as well.

0: 15, Ventura will be in the area.
1: Received one call from the 1400 block of Cannon and one from the hospital, both advising to the east, the hospital.
0: Copy.
1: Central 714, unit check.

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1: 29.
0: Wasn't 14 in that area somewhere?
1: Affirmative at the rec center.
0: 10-4, 2914, are you code 4?
2: He's not at the rec center no more.

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1: This is civil. There's no passing to pick up.
2: Ten four.

0: Charlie Venture. Has there been any additional callers?
1: Negative.
0: Copy. You can show you it's clear. Check the area. -25.
1: 10-4.

0: 1429.
1: Go ahead.
0: I just got information that it was counting the Las Agaves, that the Abel is in one.
1: Go again. Sorry, I had my window down. I couldn't hear you.
0: Turn up your volume. The information I just got was it was behind Las Agaves in one of the two bottom apartments.
1: Are you out there now?
0: Ooh, I'm at the rec center, but I can head that way.
1: Doesn't hurt to check it out. I'll be right there. I'm close.

0: 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I'll be out Apples.
1: Tampa.
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0: Central to units. 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
1: Yeah,
0: cell, clear,
1: no evidence
0: of shooting was found. 10-4, we have a report of suspicious activity at 1902 West Ritchie. RP advised that there's males at a black Mustang and a gray Dodge pickup. H, that she believes, are handing out bags to people in that area. 1902 West Ritchie by a person.
1: H. We'll begin at Rock.
0: The RP stayed anonymous. The only description she could provide for one is a light complexion male. And they're going to be closest to the dumpsters, going back and forth. That's closest to there.
1: Direct.

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0: 29 Central, 28. Sam Charles Robert, 493 New Mexico, is going to be the Silver Dodge pickup.
1: Tampa, returns to Jerry Flores, current negative.
0: Time for you, quickly,

0: Yeah, the heavy static, go again.
1: That's because of my magnetic personality. They were picking up one, and he was running in to get something. It's all good.
0: 10-4.

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0: Would you log me a close patrol for JC Park and close it out? It's empty right now.
1: 10-4.

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0: Returns on a white 2025 Ford flatbed. It's current negative.
1: Direct, you just might want to note that the running lights were left on. Nobody's around it. Okay, you can show me Cliff.
0: Bye-bye.

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1: Go ahead.
0: Does County have that vehicle stopped, or do I need to bolo for it?
1: They stopped it.
0: 10-4.

Rockies EMS Station 2. Respond to the North County line on 285. SO is out with an adult advising withdrawal from alcohol. 285 in Pearson, Central Square 144.

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1: Med 2, 149. Med 2, SO is out with an adult on a traffic stop. They're having withdrawals from alcohol.

0: Mitigational School. I have a juvenile on the line advising she's going to be out front wearing a blue sweater. She's 16. She's crying, advising that, trying to determine more. Yes, that's cool.
1: Any advisation? Oh, firm. Show me the area.

0: She's advising she was recently institutionalized and feels like she needs to go back.
1: Copy.

0: not even work yet.
1: Still looking. They said yay, so.
0: Sorry.
2: ...719. She said she was going to walk further out. She's going to be closer to the older side.
1: Copy. I'm checking the area.
2: She's advising she needs to...

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1: We're good. She made contact with a relative, and she's on the way.
0: 10-4.

0: 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Pick up 28. 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

0: 10-4. The subscriber told OnStar to cancel that he was getting his own tow. However, the subject had left the vehicle and could not complete. It was blocked, or if the deer was a hazard in any way. It's going to be a white 2026 Chevy Silverado.
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Artesia EMS station to respond to 1006 South Rosan for a 76-year-old female with leg pain. South Rosan, apartment 8, Central Square 523.

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0: 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I advised her y'all can still help her, but she's away.
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1: Kappa.
0: Central.
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0: 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I'll be in service. 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
0: Call it 13th and Gilchrist, out by the ballpark. New Mexico, Charles, John King, David 68. It's going to be a silver Jeep.

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0: Central, 0730. Can I have your 13th at the Dollar General for suspicious activity? I revise that there is two males going to the dumpsters behind the Dollar General in the alley.

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Okay, we got her loaded, POV, en route to AGH. I'll be en route back to that 14th call. 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

0: 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Go ahead and show me around Joy Road at this position.
1: 10-4, Andrew. Received a call in regards to a possible snake in the yard, 2608 West Richardson Avenue.
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1: RTJ EMS, respond to 505 West Bush for general illness. 505 West Bush for general illness. 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
1: Med 2, copy. 0834, you're going to have a 79-year-old male that doesn't feel good and bleeding from the toenail as well.
0: Medic 2 is direct. Thank you, Central.

0: 806 Central. 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They advised the last time they saw it was at 1830. 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
1: Stanford.

Central 707. Can I route to 2701 West Main Street for a possible missing? RP is requesting to report his girlfriend missing. Central 707, you can disregard. It's going to be in county.

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1: Medic 2 Central, everything's 10-4 here. We're going to be out with a minor patient, another 5 to 10. Also be advised, this is going to be 515 West Coast team, not 505.
0: Copy.
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0: 30. Can you confirm that deal? I'm not going to return to Mexico.
1: Mexico 120-590-758.
0: Damn, four. She's out class B, David. She's negative.
1: Direct. I've got a New Mexico 28 when you're ready.
0: Go ahead.
1: 735, Tom, David.
0: I have it on a unknown in color, 2005 GMC 28 Corrine Torres or a Gonzalo Perez at RTJ. It's active negative. Both of them in the record.
1: They came back to a what? What kind of vehicle?
0: I have it on a 2005 GMC.
1: Drag, sorry, I misheard you. Thank you.

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0: Judge, I do have another call for you. 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The exotic animals in the city.
1: And forth. Go ahead and put me on the call on 20th. En route to the one on 20th.
2: 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But you can show me clear for now.
0: 10-4.
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0: Hey, it's your ceiling vent, so I'm dripping. 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Yikes. You could hire the guy your neighbor recommended, but I'm pretty sure that's just his cousin. Do we know if he's licensed, or does he just own a ladder?
1: Listen to your home. Go with Thumbtack. 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Thumbtack. We know homes. 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

0: Central.
1: Good. 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
0: Chamfer.

0: 707, you inspect.
1: 07.
0: 07, you inspect. 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RP5, she heard about 3 shots fired, possibly sounded like a pistol. She also saw a lady run across the parking lot and get a vehicle.
1: Copy. 30 direct, 10 route.
0: Stand for. Just for info, the RP does request contact.

0: Sunset, did you say which parking lot the female was running in?
1: The negative. They just advised that be at 202 West Chisholm Avenue.

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1: No, that's it.

0: I got the vehicle, Becky. It's going to be New Mexico, Robert George X-ray 884. These apartments back over here.
1: Moving on a gray 2021 Mitsubishi to a Narcia Rodriguez at Arazo. It's active negative.
0: Right. 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

0: You had Alize Hernandez, the record to call.
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1: Sir, you can show units clear. Negative 2-5 with anything.
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0: I placed on an info call on CAD Millen 285. The railway company advised that there was a chemical plant spill nearby. It's going to be info only call. Advised that they do have a... Let everybody know.
1: Danforth, you can close it.
0: Danforth.

0: Test unit. 806 Central. 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Unable to make contact. Go ahead and put me on the next one.
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1: Can you show me on a phone call with Adult Protection Service from yesterday?
0: Six Central, go ahead and clear me. Unable to make contact there either. 10-4.

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1: Richie and La Cuesta. 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

0: 12. 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
1: What time?
0: At 11.
1: Correct, I'll take care of it when that time comes.

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0: 12 Central.
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0: What cemetery did you say the escort was to?
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That's 1111 North Roselawn, Our Lady of Grace, for a male that passed out. 1111 North Roselawn, Our Lady of Grace, for a male that passed out.

WAMS, 1111 North Roselawn, Our Lady of Grace for a male that passed out. 1111 North Roselawn, Our Lady of Grace for a male that passed out. Your time is 1027.

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1: Med 2, copy, en route at 1028. You're going to have an unknown age male that passed out. The RP that called this in was not with the male. Stand by, I think we have somebody with the patient. They're advising a possible...
2: Medic 2 is direct central. Please check the status of TA.
1: We're doing it at this time. RP is advising he urinated on himself, staring at individual drooping on the left side, close to the side door.

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0: Stand by. Just for info, I'm not going to return out of New Mexico for that plate.
1: Boy, Paul, Nora, Zebra, 10.
0: 10-4. Boy, Paul, Nora, Zebra, 10, New Mexico.

0: 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Adobe Rose parking lot. It's going to be on a black Chevy Silverado.
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0: Juan Velas at Arazo, Valley Class D, David, he's negative.
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0: 7:30. I have it on a black 2007 Chevy to a Ruth Velasquez or a Juan Velasquez out of Roswell. It's active negative as well. The plate showing is Sam King Robert, New Mexico.
1: Direct, thank you.

0: 806.
1: 30 Central, I've got that proper plate right here. It's going to be Sam King Robert 542. He just forgot to put it on.
0: 10-4.

0: Central 806, Chris Russell. We do have a cat in the trap, 801 West Washington Avenue.
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0: 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You can stand down, TA.
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0: 722. 22. To place you on a fraud call, public service only at this time. RP advised he was receiving text messages in regards to a traffic citation. Public service only.
1: Down 4.
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0: Jasper Alpha, I do have another loose Phrygian 13th. RB is needing animal control for a loose fox and the fox's pups.
1: Have them contact Game and Fish. That's going to be Game and Fish.
0: 10-4.

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0: 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Thank you.

0: 6, the escort units that are coming out.
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0: Okay, I'll get it after the escort.

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number 22. We have the RP back on the line. Clear for that transfer. Over. 10-4.

to 182 Central. Make contact, you just won them for most scam texts are starting back up again. I'll be clear.

0: 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Go ahead. Be about 10 and will lead us in the parking lot. 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

Hey, Claire, she's 10-4. I'm going to be Marie Mesa.

All right. On a follow-up, 1902 West Ritchie, Frank 214, public service only at this time, refer reference 1393. 10-4.

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0: 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Go ahead. 30, I had negative contact times 2 with that phone number.
1: I'll try again later. You can show me clear for now.
0: Control 722.
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0: 22, I had a null and open line, area 567 Bowman Drive. On callback, we did reach a male, advise it was accidental dial, no sign of distress, he just advised that he's working in the area.
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6. Standard 6, I have a possible Christina Soto. 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The daughter will be in Isabel Estrada at 575-703-7639. Isabel Estrada. 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Isabel Estrada. Stand 4.

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0: 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RP needs to make report about threats from her nephew. It's going to be via text messages.

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0: Control 812. 812, can I have your NAR 251 South 1st Street at the Pecos Valley production for a abandoned vehicle? I'd be advised that there is a black Pontiac that's been parked outside for a couple days.
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0: 10-4.

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0: 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Negative. The RO just showed to be on probation.
1: I have a phone number for him.
0: Standby, let me check RMS.

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0: Copy.
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0: Careful.
2: Central. You can show me clear from this address, but keep me on this call.

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said it's a medic one. You're going to have a 68-year-old male, partially conscious and breathing. They're advising that he just passed out. Advise he is still moving and attempting to open his eyes. Not sure what is going on.

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1: Station 1, be advised, we do have Native Air on the line advising that they have a correction that they need an ambulance at the airport for a transfer.
0: Copy.
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1: 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I'll be leaving y'all some notes in CAD.
0: Stand for.

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1: Copy.

0: So I'm direct on y'all locating him in CAD. 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
1: 10-4, standby.

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1: 2230, 1902 West Ridge Avenue, the ward 107 for an incorrigible child, 14-year-old, that is tearing up the residence. Stand for.

0: Central to Unit Star to Gloves. Be advised, the RP's advising that the male is going to be in the bedroom at this time. He's also advising that he has physically harmed people in the house. The RP is refusing him.
1: Central. Is it going to be the 13, 14-year-old male?
0: It'll be the 14-year-old. Stand by, I'm trying to get a name. Stand for.

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I'm going to have several names to add by name and DOB when y'all are ready. It's going to be Zachary, Zebra, Adam, Charles, Henry, Adam, Robert, Young. Last name is going to be Metke, Edward, Tom, King, Edward, 9-5 of 2012.

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1: Tiberius Klisch, Tom Young, Boy Edward, Robert Ida, 826 of 16.
0: Confirming May 26th.
1: 8-26-6.
0: And we're going with the next.
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0: the next. 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
0: 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Negative. All in the record.
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3: 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Get over there once we're done.
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0: 814, please don't public assist, 20th of Main, 20th of Main. Her vehicle won't turn and she is stopped at the stoplight.
1: I'll be in route.
0: 10-4, the RP is going to be in the 8 blue, turning westbound at this time.

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0: 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Central to last unit, I didn't copy. 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
1: A14 Central, I'll be on scene.

0: 22 Central. Being route to AGH with one juvenile. Starting will be 747. 1059. Central, you could show me a route with him, but you can keep me available for calls.
1: 10-4, I just have that battery pending at 1300.
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1: 10-4.

0: 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Show myself in 814 clear. 10-4, break Central 707. Oh, 7, just confirming. Are you still going to be out at the Wells, or are you going to be in route 1300 West Ritchie?
1: I'm arriving on scene, Ritchie.
0: 10-4, just for info, they're advising it'll be building 22.
1: Copy.
2: Still on.
0: Crowd's house.

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1: Go ahead.
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1: I'll go check it out.
0: Stand for it.

0: for 22. 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Jazz Smartphone, I do have a civil standby pending. Till 1 West Hermosa Drive, space 49.
1: Civil standby.
0: Neighbor.
1: 10-4, 30 can handle it after he's done with this. 707, free the first.
0: Break Central, 707, unit check.

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1: I'm in progress.

0: 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You can show me clear. This is probably a holdover for night. She just had information to...
1: Stanford. 7:30, are you clear for that harassment? It's going to be public service only.
0: You can go ahead and send it.
1: Stanford.

0: to you, Central. 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Juvenile was released to parents and juvie site was issued. I have a report.
1: KF4, can I put you on the civil standby 201 West Hermosa, Space 49?
0: Affirmative.

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0: Stand for, stand by.

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1: Can you go with that last name one more time?
0: Horath, Lisa, Sleeve, Henry, Ocean, Robert, Adam, Tom, Henry.
2: Sorry, Central, I've got his birthday. I was out there yesterday if you need it.
1: I've located him. Running him now.
0: Party's on scene. We're going to approach the RV now.
1: Just for info, Timothy is going to be valid class D. David, he's negative.
2: Stanford, thank you.

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Go ahead. You can show me clear. 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

0: 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Now we out of service. 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
1: Yes.

0: Go ahead.
1: Clear 911 call. It's just heading off North Freeman. No sounds of distress.
0: 10-4. Close it.

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0: Copy. En route from 20th and Hermosa.
1: 10-4, and we also have SO en route as well.

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0: 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Good. I'll be out for meals. Central myself and 22 will be out with SO.
1: 10-4.

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1: Go ahead.
0: 22. I placed on a follow-up reference to the civil standby 201 West 9. RP doesn't want contact, just advising that a Norma is driving a blue Nissan Sirena. Blue Nissan Sentra.

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0: 10-4.
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I'll be clear from you.

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Service, have a good night. 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
0: Go ahead.
1: Foy, Adam, David, Robert, 15.
0: On a silver 2019 Kia to a Mariah or Melissa Madrid at Artesia, it's expired 5 of 26, it's negative.

0: right. 22, I placed you on a open line, 604 North 26th area only. Our friend got an MVA in Buckeye, Arizona. We gave him a non-emergent number.
1: Stanford.
0: Thank you. 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

0: 7:30.
1: Go ahead.
0: 30, just confirming that you have contact with somebody on scene.
1: I do. I'm talking to the female IP.
0: Dan, for just for info, we received another call regarding this. RP is also at 806. That the kids are home alone at 412 West Shelton Avenue.
1: Correct. Is there a name on who called that in?
0: Adriana, on behalf of Marcos Gomez.
1: Direct. I'm going to attempt to make contact here. I'm still talking to the female.
0: Tam 4, we're trying to get him to step outside as well.

0: Go for it.
1: To that second caller, the RP is refusing to step outside to come speak to you.
0: Direct. I can try.

0: 22 Central, go ahead. Guys, I do have a welfare on a child, 412 West Shelton Avenue. It'll be in reference to the civil standby that 7:30 is on.
1: Stand for, we're bolting right over there now.
0: Stand for.

Central, 722. Go ahead. 22, just for info, we did have a deputy try to attempt traffic on a vehicle northbound, mile marker 61, 285, Black Ford Raptor driving recklessly with Texas plates.

0: 722.
1: Go ahead.
0: Just for info, they do have that mail stopped on the traffic stop.
1: Damsworth, are they in city limits?
0: That's negative, they're at the 62.
2: Central.
0: 30, go ahead.
2: You can show both units clear. Options were given to the VMLRP. You show us clear.
0: JM4, do you want me to show the civil standby clear as well? JM4.

0: 7:30. Just had a 911 abandoned. Confirm address, 2701 West Ritchie Avenue at the Country Club. You had a male on the line advising it was accidental. No sign of distress.
1: Central, did he give a location that he was going to be at?
0: Or they just advised at the Country Club, 2701 West Ritchie.
1: 10-4, you can close it. I'll drive by in a second.
0: 10-4.

0: Any Central. 7:30, go ahead.
1: Just for info, the address I was at earlier regarding the Autoberg at the shop over there on 6th Street, can you please set that address up for control if it already isn't for 2 weeks?
0: Stand for.
1: Should be 603 Main.
0: Stand for.

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0: 25. Just had an open line, confirmed address, 812 West Hank Avenue. RP confirmed, no emergency, times 2. Just confirmed address.
1: Yeah.
0: 10-4.

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0: Control 31.
1: Go ahead.
0: 31, I put you on a welfare and an adult, 1006 South Roseland, apartment 8. She's advising that the neighbor isn't answering her phone. Previous record of calls that show that EMS was on scene at this location at 521 this morning and transported. RP doesn't want contact, just wants her checked on. Correction, the RP does want contact.
1: Copy. I'll head to her apartment first.

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Y'all have a good one.

0: 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Just confirming that you are clear for calls.
1: Affirmative.
0: Reckless coming northbound from mile marker 6285. It's going to be a white Tundra with a black license plate swerving.
1: Direct.
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